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0: At the last Edinburgh Marathon, this runner was desperate to finish in under 4 hours when, next to him, a stranger collapsed. Without thinking, he stopped and helped them up. 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Together, arm in arm. Suddenly, his finishing time just didn't matter anymore. 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That's why at Cadbury, we like to think there's a glass and a half in everyone.
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0: 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Are your child's vaccines up to date?
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0: 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Barnsley's department store is closing down and final reductions have now been made across the store. 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
1: Catching criminals over in Japan seems to be a little different to over here.
0: Watch out for the Wii.
1: The wildest headline that you'll hear all week is this, all right? In Japan, police have been tracking down a criminal, and you know how they use those e-fits?
0: Oh, yeah, like they create like an electronic kind of almost cartoon version of someone. Mm. Yeah.
1: Well, in Japan, they didn't use an e-fit as such, or like the standard, what I can only assume is a standard police program. They made the who they thought they were trying to catch on the Nintendo Wii Me character thing. They made a me of this criminal.
0: Do you think maybe the software was down in the station, but someone had brought their Wii in, and they're like, "We'll just use that. That'll be fine."
1: Do you think when they come in to do height and measurements, they put them on the Wii Fit board?
0: It matches the profile. Do you think the future of this, you know, like the Facebook sticker that you can create, do you think people are going to start using that?
1: Oh, I hope so.
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0: The socials, KMFM Official is where we are on any of the socials. Just jump on a most recent post and say something, whatever you like. I don't mind. Just get in touch. Want to hear from you and know what you're doing with your day. Coming up for you, I'll tell you what's keeping you company music-wise. We've got a massive summer tune from Luis Fonsi and his friends. We've got Meghan Trainor. And next up, a lady who's made chart history stateside with 4 songs in the top 10 at the moment, which has hardly ever been done before. And she's had an amazing run as well with the song I'm about to play you on the Kent Top 40 next.
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11: On this very busy weekend, we have Operation Brock back on the M20. So coned off for the trucks getting down to the ports between 8 and 9, and the Contraflow coming back up the way as well. Dover Tap in place as well, down in Dover, between the Roundhill Tunnel and the Western Heights roundabout. Tunbridge Wells, Church Road, the A264's got some temporary lights as well, which could slow you up today from Clarence Road down to Mount Pleasant Road.
0: 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Kent Traffic and Travel. 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The right skip for the right job, disposed of in the right way.
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13: Thousands of homes in and around Tunbridge Wells are still without water after a technical issue at a treatment works. South East Water say low storage levels from the disruption yesterday means they can't pump water to some areas. Bottled water stations at the Tesco in Pembury Road and at Tunbridge Wells Rugby Football Club have reopened this morning. England have finished third at the World Cup following a 10-goal thriller against France. They won the bronze medal match 6-4, making it their most successful World Cup since 1966. The man who's currently in charge of Medway Council has told us he'd like to lead the new authority being created in North Kent. From 2028, the current 14 local councils in Kent will be scrapped and replaced with four bigger unitary ones. Medway will join forces with Gravesham and Dartford. Vince Maple says he'd like the role, but there are a lot of hurdles to get over.
14: I need to be selected by Labour Party friends and colleagues. They need to say they want me to be the candidate. I then need to be elected by the people of Chatham, because I would stand in Chatham where I live. And then it will be a case of the electorate across North Kent deciding who they want to run their councils.
13: A streetlight and 360-degree camera has been installed on a pathway in Northfleet in a bid to stop drug dealing and antisocial behaviour. Vegetation near the walkway between Black Eagle Drive and Swanscombe has also been cut back to deter groups from gathering there. And a new community hub is opening in Ashford to help support people with learning disabilities. East Kent MenCap is going to be running activities and events at the Kennington Parish Room. It's hoped it'll become a place to learn skills and make new friends.
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13: Football, and Gillingham have been beaten by Championship side Charlton in a pre-season friendly. The Gills are missing eight senior players at Priestfield with a number of youngsters brought on in the second half. Boss Gareth Ainsworth says he's proud of his team.
7: It's Charlton Athletic. There's probably £8 to £10 million on that pitch from them. You know, they've been bought players for £2 million and £3 million, and we haven't. And that's really encouraging for me.
13: That's the latest. Next updates at 10.
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0: Kent weather.
13: A cloudy morning across the county with some sunny spells. Highs of 25 in Rochester, 20 in Broadstairs.
12: 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Kent weather.
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1: This is Gary with you for a Sunday morning. Happy weekend, everybody. If you've been listening to us talking about tons of tins and you've been hearing all the wonderful people that are getting involved around the county talking about it on the radio as well, and you keep thinking, oh, I must get involved. You must. I've got all the details coming up for you in just a bit as well. And Robin Numi had this theory that all the time Zara Larsson's Midnight Sun was a huge tune, the great weather would continue. That theory does seem to be really holding out at the moment. We're going to play that tune and some George Ezra for you next as well.

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0: is just timeless. Hanson and Bop, and before that, it was Holly Valance and Kiss Kiss. Well done, Kate in Margate, who was the first to guess what that song was from the first couple of notes I played you. Well done, Kate, you win our prize of unlimited love and respect. 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What a great prize, eh? You fancy winning. 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Right, coming up, a song that was originally offered to S Club 7. They went, nah. So they said, hey, Sophie Ellis-Bextor, we've got this song. Would you fancy it? She went, nah. Kylie said, I'll have it. I'll play it for you in a sec.
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6: So Operation Brock is in place between 8 and 9, queuing up the lorries. Contraflow heading back the way as well, 9 to 8. A20 in Dover has Dover Tap in place, so placed queuing up the trucks down there to the docks as well, with one lane closed from the Roundhill Tunnel down to the Western Heights roundabout. Tunbridge Wells on the A26. There's temporary lights affecting things on the Eridge Road stretch in both directions between Broadwater Lane and Broadwater Down.
4: 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Kent Traffic and Travel. 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The right skip for the right job, disposed of in the right way.
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2: Traffic and travel.
0: A busy weekend in the county, M20 coastbound. You've got the queues for the lorries with Operation Brock in place between 8 and 9. Contraflow heading back the way as well. Coastbound A20 in Dover's got Dover Tap in as well from the Roundhill Tunnel down to the Western Heights roundabout lane closed to queue the lorries there as well into the port. Canterbury Pinhill and Broad Street Military Road all looking slow as people head in for some Sunday shopping. A28 Island Road at Sturry as well is looking slow at Sturry Hill. Seems to be just sheer weight there as well.
1: 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Kent Traffic and Travel.
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0: Bastille and Pompeii. It's KMFM, Kent's radio station, and this is Gary for a Sunday morning shout to you. If you're excited about the World Cup final tonight, Spain Argentina, could have been us, should have been us, also celebrating our third place. Why not? It's the best we've done for 60 years. We might as well make the most of it. Hello, if that put you in a good mood. I'm thinking that so many times on the footage after goals have been scored, what the cameras seem to be doing is zooming in on children of the opposing team who are crying their eyes out because their team's just had a goal scored against them. Have you seen that? It seems a bit mean, but it shows the passion, I guess, the kids have. I'm wondering if anyone just told the kids, oh yeah, no, England are in the final, no, it's the final, and showed them the game yesterday. That might just, I'm just thinking, you know, don't want to upset the little tykes, do you? On the way, Justin Timberlake, Maroon 5, and Ella Langley, one of my favourite songs of the moment, Choosing Texas, coming up.
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0: 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We are your Tons of Tins radio station. We've smashed our target already, thanks to you. You're amazing. You've been so unbelievably generous. Nearly 9 grand now. Should we try and get to 10 grand? You've been so amazing. More money, more food to stock Kent's food banks that are in decline, meaning less families will go hungry in Kent this summer. Food poverty is happening. It's happening right here in our county as well. 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No family should be going without food. 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The Just Giving link is at the top of the page. I donated yesterday. It literally took me 30 seconds. I was chatting to my kids about doing some jobs for me today for some pocket money. They're going to donate some of it to Tons of Tins as well. Imagine going back to school in September. Your teacher asks you, what special things did you do in the summer holidays? 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You made sure someone didn't go hungry. Amazing. 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

0: Oh, love that. David Guetta, Rihanna, Who's That Chick on Kent's radio station, KMFM. Playing that for Claire, Neil and Hayden. They've got KMFM on, loud in the car. They're heading to the beach. They're going for a nice walk along Folkestone seafront. Oh, I love it. I love the Harbour Arm. Have a great afternoon. Perfect weather for it as well. Hopefully the sun is shining where you are in Kent. Highs of around 25 across the county this afternoon. On Sunday, the 19th of July, it's a special day. It's National Ice Cream Day today. What a day to enjoy a lovely ice cream by the sea. Rum and raisin is just wrong though, isn't it? I had to come out with that straight away. Honestly, it's just wrong. Please tell me that you hate it as much as I do. My husband loves it. I just don't get it. Can you still get an oyster? That's what I want to know. When I was little, I used to love them. It's kind of a wafer shell and it was filled with sticky marshmallow and vanilla ice cream. Honestly, it was absolutely delicious. I don't think I've had one since I was about 10. They were the best. Nothing was more exciting, though, than hearing the ice cream van arrive as a kid. Can you remember? Mum, Mum, Mum! The panic, the sheer panic. The ice cream van's here. It's here. Quick, quick, quick. Worst feeling when you're running for it and it drives off. I've actually cried real tears when that's happened. I really have. Hopefully that doesn't happen to you today and you get your lovely ice cream in the beautiful Kent sunshine. Whilst listening to Kent's biggest hits, honestly, get ready to turn them up because I've got something new on the way, something new that you're going to absolutely love from Alex Warren. It's going to play after Beyond Chicago and Olivia Rodrigo's Drop Dead is next.
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0: Your Glass on Kent's radio station, KMFM. I'm Claire Lawson. Hello, here every Sunday between midday and 4 o'clock. Almost 20 to 2. The big debate then. Do you love or do you hate rum and raisin ice cream? On National Ice Cream Day today in Kent, phone lines have gone a little bit crazy.
1: Rum and raisin ice cream is delicious.
0: No. What's your name and where in Kent are you?
1: Louis in Snubland.
0: What are your plans this afternoon?
1: I'm going to buy a new coffee table.
0: Oh, interesting. What kind of coffee table?
1: Oh, I mean, I'm browsing at the minute. It could be anything at the moment.
0: All right, okay. Wood? Glass top?
1: I'm feeling, yeah, maybe a metal frame, maybe.
0: Oh, very nice. I really do feel like I want to get more excited about your coffee table shopping, but I'm struggling to, I'm afraid.
1: That's all right. It's not the highlight of the week, but...
0: But the highlight is the fact that you are listening to KMFM on your way there, so thank you very much.
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0: perfect Sunday summer anthem. I had that very loud just then in the studio. DJ Jazzy Jeff, Fresh Prince, Summertime on Kent's radio station, KMFM, Sunday 19th of July. First weekend of the big summer holidays. I think most kids are off now. I think everyone's finished. 6-7 weeks off. No packed lunches. No ironing uniforms. No school run alarm clock. Not sure who's more excited, the kids or me. Get me out of that routine. And then come the end of next month, we'll be desperate to get back into it, won't we? We'd love to know your plans. What are you up to? Where are you heading off to? Are you going on holiday? Staycation, maybe? Days out? I'd love some ideas. Maybe you're heading to the Maid of Stone Festival at Moat Park today. It's happening this afternoon. What a day for a festival. Are you en route? Hope you have a great time. Any photos, very welcome to our socials at KMFM Official. I love looking at your photos of your days out across the county. Hopefully the sun is shining where you are. And hopefully you've got us on loud and clear in the car. I've got Alex Warren's Fever Dream lined up straight after Calvin Harris and Blessings next. Stay there.
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Bob Sinclair, Love Generation, on Kent's radio station, KMFM, just coming up to 3 o'clock. I need you to do one thing for me right now. 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Do that right now. I'll tell you why you are

0: such a great tune, isn't it? Jennifer Hudson and Spotlight on Kent's radio station. We are KMFM. I'm Claire Lawson. Hello, Sunday 19th of July. It's a lovely, warm, sunny day. Not too hot. Highs around 24, 25 across the county. Hopefully, you're having a lovely Sunday afternoon, first weekend of the summer holidays. Hope they're going great so far. When a headline then really catches your eye and makes you want to read on, here it is. Bridezilla banned me from wearing my own engagement ring to her wedding. Wedding season is upon us, okay? But I bet you cannot beat this very bizarre request on the wedding invite. Now, the dress code, guests must avoid wearing pale blue. So the bride was out with her friend who'd recently got engaged, and she noticed that her new engagement ring was a sapphire, a light blue sapphire. And she's asked her not to wear it to her wedding because it's on the invite that you can't wear blue. She said, no, sorry, the rules are the rules. Even her husband-to-be said, come on, you're being ridiculous. She's like, no, she's put her foot down. This lady with the lovely blue engagement ring's now like, do I really want to go to this wedding? I don't think I would. Or I think I might do, and I might wear the engagement ring and a blue outfit as well, imagine. Do you think they've got bouncers on the door to chuck you out? I'm just naughty, I'd definitely do that. They can't tell you not to wear a ring that's blue. It's ridiculous, isn't it? Anything bizarre happened at a wedding, or have you had any bizarre wedding requests going to a Kent wedding? I would love to hear. Can you beat that? Please do get in touch on WhatsApp, 01227 786 106. 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I've got Ray's Where Is My Husband on the way after a massive summer anthem next. Stay there.
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11: You're welcome. How did I do?
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11: Your favourite supply teacher?
12: Oh.
0: Can I... Do you know what? Yes.
11: Oh, thank you so much.
12: Rob's back from Monday, and we also have a super exciting competition. If you're feeling creative and you're a kid...
11: Oh, can I enter?
12: No, Adam, you're too old. Oh.
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0: Rita Ora, how we do on KMFM. We are Kent's radio station and we are home of the Tons of Tins appeal. I cannot tell you how amazing you are. I've got goosebumps every time I go to the Just Giving page. Want to say a massive thank you to Lynn, who donated £300 today during my show. Honestly, Lynn, you're amazing. And you are too. Neil Hunt, you donated £20. I can't believe your generosity. I really can't. It means so much and it's going to make such a difference. We are going to restock these food banks here in Kent that are on the decline. People are going hungry here in Kent and it shouldn't be happening. You can help, you can still do it right now. The easiest and quickest way is to do it via our Just Giving page at kmfm.co.uk. Even a quid. Maybe you've done some chores for your mum today and you'd like to donate some of your pocket money. That's what my kids are going to do. And it's such a great feeling. kmfm.co.uk/TOT. All the ways to donate are on there. The easiest way, Just Giving. The link is on the page. Do that and I'll play you Kent's biggest hits. I've got that song from The Devil Wears Prada 2 from Sienna Spyro on the way after Sabrina Carpenter.
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0: Love Blue, Too Close on Kent's radio station KMFM. Just a couple of minutes to 4 o'clock, which means you are minutes away from the Kent Top 40. Jack's going to be counting down the 40 biggest songs in Kent. Will Taylor hold on to the top spot? 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

0: WD. Up 8 to be at 28 with So Easy, Bibi Rexx and Faithless, down by 4 with New Religion and another 54 Ultra. A World Cup track called Talk To You, renamed Talk To Jude. At 30 this week on the Kent's Top 40, with a bit of everything to come, a country queen in Ella Langley, a dance and pop collab we never knew was coming, but apparently Destiny, and the Ibiza sensation Calvin Harris, all next.
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10: Well, the question is, can anybody take on Taylor Swift? Because she has been at the very top for 5 weeks. She spent 5 weeks in the Kent Top 40 with her brand new track from Toy Story, and it hasn't budged from number one. Even though we've gotten to, like, this honeymoon period, she's kind of done. But everything is done. There is no talk of Taylor Swift right now in the world of music. But somehow, she is just managing to hold on to top spot right here in Kent. But the contenders

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0: She went to the Elam School of Music in East London and left after 8 months because she had a record deal to attend to. I mean, she knew, they knew, we all knew. Tiana Spira, Material Lover, down four to be at 14, and Niall Horan behind her with Taste So Good at 15 this week on the Kent's Top 40. Welcome along, by the way. 1 hour left, and we're going to find out who is at number one. Can Taylor go 6 for 6? We'll find out next.
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0: She's the highest climber. And a brand new peak for Madonna as well. Something we might see on stage at the halftime show later on today. It's called Danceteria at number 9 this week in the Kent Top 40. I'm Jack, and you might have known that I've got a brand new obsession. A brand new artist called Stella Lefty. I'm a little bit annoyed at her as well, I won't lie, because she released not only an EP, but an extended EP at the same time that she was teasing this brand new song, this thing that I've seen on TikTok that I have become a little bit obsessed with as well. It's quite easy done for me. So, oh my word, I cannot wait to hear this thing in full. When's the extended EP? It's not on there. So part of me feels a little bit betrayed, I won't lie to you. But anyway, should we get on the track that drew us to her anyway? It's up 13, this one. It's called Boston. It's on the way next.
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2: Sunday nights, all about those big nostalgic tunes. Hi, it's Ben here playing Pop Anthems. Thank you for being there. And I love this playlist. We normally give you an hour of Pop Anthems every day between 10 and 11 a.m. But Sunday nights, as we wrap up the weekend together, you get 3 hours of just the best music. Stay there for some Spice Girls. That really catchy track that CeeLo Green has, Forget You. And next, I'm going to play you a massive floor filler that has to be played loud. It's on in 2 minutes. It's Mary Mary and Shackles.
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1: 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Right, coming up, JLS, and I'll play you Fatboy Slim in two.
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2: Thank you for being there on World Cup final day. Are you going to be putting the TV on next? I mean, look, let me tell you not to, because this is a World Cup final free zone this evening. I've just got the biggest 90s and noughties hits on to keep you company. So instead of watching the boring football, it's not coming home anyway, is it? Keep KMFM on. We'll have way more fun. I've got loads more tunes on the way in the next hour, including some Sean Paul, some Britney, Bewitched in there as well, and I've got a massive Backstreet Boys track to play you as well before 9 o'clock this evening. So let's get back to the pop anthems next.
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2: 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Stay there for some Westlife and Britney. 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Ooh, be chilling out, won't it? That I can guarantee you'd want to take part in, but I'm sorry, all places have already gone. But I want to petition now that I want this on the telly like the London Marathon. I think it would be a spectacle. I'll tell you what that is next.
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1: Hi, it's Ben here at KMFM, and thank you for having us on tonight. And an extra special thank you if you have donated to our Tons of Tins appeal. We do this every year. As we go into the summer holidays, there are more families in Kent struggling, more food banks struggling for the basics like baby food, baby formula, vegetables, fruit, nappies. The essentials that every child shouldn't go without, the essentials that every parent, if they don't have it, panics about. That's where you come in. 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
2: Hi, it's Ben here for your Sunday night. I hope you've had a lovely weekend. And I've got to say, I've enjoyed it being a little bit cooler this weekend. And I've not got any new mosquito bites as well, which is quite good. Look at that. None at all on my legs. They were really nipping at me, they were. But look, the hotter weather is going to return next weekend. They reckon highs of 27 degrees next Saturday. I can't remember the last time we had a proper summer, can you? Anyway, going to play you a couple of tunes that are going to sound great in the sunshine, especially next week as it gets warmer again. And the likes of Flo Rida, Blue and Sugar Babes all on the way as we get back to the Pop Anthems next.
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1: Hi, it's Ben hanging out for your Sunday night. Thank you for being there. And we're playing you the biggest 90s and noughties tunes on Pop Anthems. So if there is a song that you've loved hearing tonight, that's worth a fiver, isn't it? 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You can find the Just Giving link by looking at their logo. It's purple. Just tap that, click on it. It will take you through to our Just Giving fundraising page. And then you'll see a big blue button that says Give Now. It's just under the total that we've raised so far. But look, that total, although it looks great and you've done amazing with what we've managed to raise so far, it still isn't enough because we need to get as much money, as many donations as possible, and we're taking them to 19 food banks in Kent. 19! We need a lot. 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Thank you. Right, Sugar Babes coming up. 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
10: From the Sky News Centre at 11, Andy Burnham will use his first speech as Prime Minister tomorrow to tell the nation that he will restore confidence in government. He'll say he's acutely conscious of being the sixth person to move into number 10 in a decade. Meanwhile, Donald Trump's claims the new Labour leader is about to allow new oil and gas drilling in the North Sea. That's despite there being no confirmation from Mr. Burnham, who's hinted it could play a greater role in UK energy. The US President long called for the expansion of the drilling, who and claimed it was the downfall of the new PM's predecessor.
11: I gave Keir Starmer some pretty good advice. I said, open up the North Sea. Go to Aberdeen, which was the hottest city in the whole continent. It was the oil city, it was the oil of Europe. And they closed everything.
10: Southeast Water says supplies have returned to customers in West Kent who'd seen it disrupted over the weekend. Up to 7,000 households in the Tunbridge Wells and Pembury areas had low pressure or no water at all. A man's been injured after a ship reportedly collided with a crane in the port of Tyne. Emergency services were called to the scene in South Shields just after one this lunchtime. The man's injuries aren't thought to be life-threatening. Spain are edging towards victory in the World Cup final. Our sports editor Joe Rawson's in New Jersey.
12: It took 106 minutes, but Ferran Torres finally found a way past Emi Martinez for Spain and the European champions, and now moments away from being crowned the world champions. They're heading for a 1-0 win to wrestle the trophy from the holders Argentina, who had Enzo Fernandez sent off. It's a game that will be remembered for the razzmatazz of the halftime show rather than the football, but the Spanish fans around me don't care.
10: Meanwhile, New Zealand's Ryan Fox has won the Open after a dramatic finish at Royal Birkdale. He claims victory with his final putt. That's the latest. I'm Cam Hall.
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